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2: 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moderate rainfall occurred at most places over Sikkim, Andaman and Nicobar Islands. Chief amount of rainfall received, just the highlights, in Gangetic West Bengal area, East Midnapur and others 7 centimeters, Kongshaputi Dam and others 2 cm each in Sub-Himalayan, West Bengal and Sikkim, Jhalong 11 cm, Rongo 8 cm, Chalauni T Estate 7 cm, Baro Bhisha in Alipurduar 6 cm, Raidak T Estate and others 4 cm each. In Jharkhand area, Majgaon 9 cm, Chakulia 9 cm, Baha Ragora and others 8 cm each, Ghatshila and others 6 cm each. In Bihar area, Goh 15 cm, Madanpur 13 cm, Deo 10 cm, Rafiganj and others 7 cm each, Akibazar and others 5 cm each. In Orissa region, Tensa 16 cm, Barkot 13 cm, Hatadihi 12 cm, Kaniha and others 11 cm, Kumna and others 8 cm each. Weather forecast for today and tomorrow, light to moderate rain or thundershower likely to occur at most places over all of the districts of West Bengal, Jharkhand, Orissa, Sikkim and also at many places of Andaman and Nicobar Islands. Weather warning for today and tomorrow, heavy to very heavy rainfall, that is 7 to 20 cm likely to occur at a few places, with extremely heavy rainfall, that is beyond 20 cm at one or two places over Orissa. Heavy to very heavy rainfall, that is 7 to 20 cm likely to occur at one or two places over Bihar, Jharkhand, Darjeeling, Jalpaiguri district of Sub-Himalayan and West Bengal. Very heavy rainfall, that is 7 to 11 cm likely to occur at one or two places over Sikkim, Kalimpong, Kuchbihar, Alipurduar district of Sub-Himalayan and West Bengal, South 24 Pargana, East and West, Midnapur, Jhargram, Purulia, Bakura district of Gangetic, West Bengal. Thunderstorm with gusty wind 40 to 50 km per hour and lightning likely to occur at one or two places over Orissa, Andaman, Nicobar Islands, South 24 Pargana, East Midnapur district of Gangetic, West Bengal. Thunderstorm with gusty wind 30 to 40 km per hour and lightning very likely to occur in one or two places over Bihar, Jharkhand and all over the district of Sub-Himalayan and West Bengal and rest of the districts of Gangetic, West Bengal. Weather forecast for Kolkata neighborhood for today and tomorrow. Generally cloudy sky with one or two spells of rain or thundershower. Maximum minimum temperature likely to be around 32 degrees Celsius and 27 degrees Celsius respectively. Weather warning for fishermen of West Bengal coast valid for the next 5 days commencing from the noon of 31st August 2026. Squally weather with speed reaching 40 to 50 km per hour.

0: President Vladimir Putin on the sidelines of the Shanghai Cooperation Organization SCO summit at Bishkek in Kyrgyz Republic yesterday. The discussions focused on key areas of India-Russia bilateral cooperation, including trade and investment, energy and defense. During the meeting, Prime Minister Modi said it was a matter of deep satisfaction that cooperation between India and Russia continued to scale new heights. On the Ukraine conflict, Prime Minister Modi said they must move from endless wars to ending wars, adding that India supports all efforts towards peace and will continue to do so.
1: यूक्रेन के विषय पर हम हमेशा चर्चा करते रहे हैं. भारत शांति के सभी प्रयासों का समर्थन करता है और शांति के हर प्रयास के लिए आगे भी समर्थन करता रहेगा. युद्ध में बिताया एक एक दिन मानवता को पीछे धकेलता है और शांति की तरफ बढ़ाया एक एक कदम पूरी मानवता को नई आशा से भर देता है. हमें एंडलेस वॉर से एंड ऑफ वॉर उसी दिशा में जाना ही होगा जो मानवता की भलाई के लिए भी बहुत आवश्यक है.
0: During the meeting, the Prime Minister said all Indians are eager to welcome President Putin to the BRICS summit, which will be hosted in New Delhi in the coming days. President Vladimir Putin showed his satisfaction that Indian-Russian relations continue to strengthen on the basis of the principles of a special and privileged partnership. Prime Minister Modi also held bilateral meetings with leaders of Iran, Kyrgyz Republic and Armenia yesterday. Mr. Modi and Iran President Dr. Masoud Pezeshkian, during their meeting, reviewed recent developments in the West Asia region and shared perspectives on the evolving situation. Mr. Modi expressed concern at the escalation of tensions in the region and reiterated India's consistent position that all issues must be resolved through dialogue and diplomacy. Calling for safeguarding the freedom of navigation and commerce, Mr. Modi emphasized that civilians and civilian infrastructure, including commercial shipping and seafarers, must not be harmed under any circumstances. Today, on the final day of his visit to Kyrgyz Republic, Prime Minister Modi will address the 26th summit of the SCO. Prime Minister Narendra Modi, along with other SCO leaders, participated in the official opening ceremony of the 6th World Nomad Games in Bishkek, the capital of Kyrgyzstan, on Monday evening. The biennial event celebrates the rich sporting traditions, culture and heritage of nomadic civilizations, bringing together countries in a vibrant celebration of their shared culture. President Draupadi Murmu and Prime Minister Narendra Modi have expressed grief over the loss of lives in the fire accident that occurred in the Kaushambi district of Uttar Pradesh. At least 11 people, including 2 children, were killed and 5 others were critically injured in a massive explosion at a firecracker factory in Kaushambi. In a social media post, President conveyed condolences to the families of those who lost their lives in this unfortunate incident. President Murmu also prayed for the speedy recovery of the injured. Prime Minister Narendra Modi also expressed grief over the loss of lives in the mishap. The Prime Minister also announced an ex gratia of 2 lakh rupees from Prime Minister's National Relief Fund to the next of kin of each deceased. The injured would be given 50,000 rupees. Bihar and Jharkhand yesterday signed a MOU on sharing of Son River water in the presence of Union Home Minister Amit Shah in New Delhi. Jharkhand Chief Minister Hemant Soren, Bihar Chief Minister Samrat Chaudhary, Jal Shakti Minister C.R. Patil were also present on the occasion. Speaking at the event, Union Home Minister Amit Shah said the agreement between Bihar and Jharkhand has resolved a long-awaited water dispute in eastern India. India's real GDP has observed a growth rate of 7.8% during the first quarter of current financial year against the growth of 6.9% during the same period of the previous financial year. The Ministry of Statistics and Program Implementation yesterday released the quarterly estimates of GDP for the first quarter from April to June of the current financial year. In football, India began their under-20 Asian Cup 2027 qualifying campaign on a winning note, defeating Syria 1-0 at Tashkent yesterday. And that is the end of this news bulletin.
2: Akashvani Kolkata Gitanjali Jani the Agamikal Orthat Poila September Mongol Barir Kishonushtan Purisiti Shamporke গীতাঞ্জলি প্রচার তরঙ্গের প্রথম অধিবেশনে সকাল 6টায় শুনবেন শুভাশিত শুনবেন